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overtime. 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
1: Of course, Mr. Rubin, sir. What was it you wanted to say?
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0: Mr. Rubin, sir, what a day.
1: What happened, Jesse?
0: It all started when we got a call here at Cole Air from Mrs. Quigley.
1: What was wrong?
0: AC blowing hot.
1: Is Mrs. Quigley part of our Cool Air Comfort Club family?
0: She is. So I had to get over there as quick as I could.
1: Naturally.
0: Turns out it wasn't just Mrs. Quigley who was suffering in the heat.
1: Really?
0: Oh, no. Mrs. Quigley also has a dog, three cats, a brand new kitten, some kind of reptile. He seemed fine, actually.
1: Wait.
0: There was also a hamster, a few goldfish. I'm not 100% sure, but I think there might have been a hedgehog.
1: But Jesse.
0: Plus a guinea pig, a pet rock from the 70s, five parakeets.
1: Jesse, hold on.
0: And they were all stuck in this terrible heat until I could get into the attic and get the AC working again. Another win for Cole Air.
2: Call Cole Air because we can.
1: Jesse, I need you to rewind a bit.
0: Of course, Mr. Rubin, sir. What was it you wanted to say?
1: There was a kitten?
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4: 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Other than skin cancer, breast cancer is the most common cancer among American women. 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
1: Mr. Rubin, sir, what a day.
2: What happened, Jesse?
1: It all started when we got a call here at Cole Air from Mrs. Quigley.
2: What was wrong?
1: AC blowing hot.
2: Is Mrs. Quigley part of our Cool Air Comfort Club family?
1: She is. So I had to get over there as quick as I could.
2: Naturally.
1: Turns out it wasn't just Mrs. Quigley who was suffering in the heat.
2: Really?
1: Oh no. Mrs. Quigley also has a dog, three cats, a brand new kitten, some kind of reptile. He seemed fine, actually.
2: Wait.
1: There was also a hamster, a few goldfish. I'm not 100% sure, but I think there might have been a hedgehog.
2: But Jesse.
1: Plus a guinea pig, a pet rock from the 70s, five parakeets.
2: Jesse, hold on.
1: And they were all stuck in this terrible heat until I could get into the attic and get the AC working again. Another win for Cole Air.
3: Call Cole Air because we can.
2: Jesse, I need you to rewind a bit.
1: Of course, Mr. Rubin, sir. What was it you wanted to say?
2: There was a kitten?
4: License number 6249C.
5: 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According to the National Breast Cancer Foundation, 1 in 8 women in the United States will be diagnosed with breast cancer in her lifetime. Other than skin cancer, breast cancer is the most common cancer among American women. 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Less than 1% of breast cancers occur in men. Although the first stages of breast cancer may not show any symptoms, here are some things to look out for. Breast lump that feels different than surrounding tissue. 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When breast cancer is detected early and it's in the localized stage, the 5-year relative survival rate is 100%. Early detection includes doing monthly breast self-exams and scheduling regular clinical breast exams and mammograms. This community update has been brought to you by Entravision Communications.
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2: Mr. Rubin, sir, what a day.
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2: Turns out it wasn't just Mrs. Quigley who was suffering in the heat.
3: Really?
2: Oh no. Mrs. Quigley also has a dog, three cats, a brand new kitten, some kind of reptile. He seemed fine, actually.
3: Wait.
2: There was also a hamster, a few goldfish. I'm not 100% sure, but I think there might have been a hedgehog.
3: But Jesse.
2: Plus a guinea pig, a pet rock from the 70s, five parakeets.
3: Jesse, hold on.
2: And they were all stuck in this terrible heat until I could get into the attic and get the AC working again. Another win for Colair.
4: Call Colair because we can.
3: Jesse, I need you to rewind a bit.
2: Of course, Mr. Rubin, sir. What was it you wanted to say?
3: There was a kitten?
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2: Mr. Rubin, sir, what a day.
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2: It all started when we got a call here at Colair from Mrs. Quigley.
3: What was wrong?
2: AC blowing hot.
3: Is Mrs. Quigley part of our Colair Comfort Club family?
2: She is. So I had to get over there as quick as I could.
3: Naturally.
2: Turns out it wasn't just Mrs. Quigley who was suffering in the heat.
3: Really?
2: Oh, no. Mrs. Quigley also has a dog, three cats, a brand new kitten, some kind of reptile. He seemed fine, actually.
3: Wait.
2: There was also a hamster, a few goldfish. I'm not 100% sure, but I think there might have been a hedgehog.
3: But Jesse.
2: Plus a guinea pig, a pet rock from the 70s, five parakeets.
3: Jesse, hold on.
2: And they were all stuck in this terrible heat until I could get into the attic and get the AC working again. Another win for Colair.
4: Call Colair because we can.
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2: 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What was it you wanted to say?
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I woke last night to the sound of thunder. How far off, I sat and wondered. 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Ain't it funny how the night moves, when you just don't seem to have as much to lose. 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
8: Turns out it wasn't just Mrs. Quigley who was suffering in the heat.
9: Really?
8: Oh, no. Mrs. Quigley also has a dog, 3 cats, a brand new kitten, some kind of reptile... 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
8: There was also a hamster, a few goldfish. I'm not 100% sure, but I think there might have been a hedgehog.
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9: Jesse, I need you to rewind a bit.
8: Of course, Mr. Rubin, sir. What was it you wanted to say?
9: There was a kitten?
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0: 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Because Fox Wednesday, only one person can win. And that person
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6: Mr. Rubin, sir, what a day.
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6: Turns out it wasn't just Mrs. Quigley who was suffering in the heat.
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6: Oh, no. Mrs. Quigley also has a dog, three cats, a brand new kitten, some kind of reptile. 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
6: There was also a hamster, a few goldfish. 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
6: Plus a guinea pig, a pet rock from the 70s, five parakeets.
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6: 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Another win for Cole Air.
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6: 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What was it you wanted to say?
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0: 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Because Fox Wednesday, only one person can win. 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
15: Mr. Rubin, sir, what a day.
16: What happened, Jesse?
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16: What was wrong?
15: AC blowing hot.
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15: She is. So I had to get over there as quick as I could.
16: Naturally.
15: Turns out it wasn't just Mrs. Quigley who was suffering in the heat.
16: Really?
15: Oh, no. Mrs. Quigley also has a dog, 3 cats, a brand new kitten, some kind of reptile. He seemed fine, actually.
16: Wait.
15: There was also a hamster, a few goldfish. I'm not 100% sure, but I think there might have been a hedgehog.
16: But Jesse.
15: Plus a guinea pig, a pet rock from the 70s, 5 parakeets.
16: Jesse, hold on.
15: And they were all stuck in this terrible heat until I could get into the attic and get the AC working again. Another win for Cole Air.
17: Call Cole Air because we can.
16: Jesse, I need you to rewind a bit.
15: Of course, Mr. Rubin, sir. What was it you wanted to say?
16: There was a kitten?
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9: 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Omero, I've heard you've made getting a new AC easier than ever. 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

0: 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Rock and roll, James. Nothing like the brand new smell of leather or the smell of brand new leather. There we go. We're here inside the Food Barn. It's a grand opening today right here in Mercedes, Texas, a Mercedes shop. I walked in here and I was just amazed. It's so big. I mean, it's got so much inventory here. Lots of boots and jeans and all kinds of great deals going on. Adán, aquí tenemos Adán. He's the manager here at the Food Barn. Tell me a little bit about the Food Barn. What's going on today? Any special going on?
1: Yes, sir. We got the grand opening happening on today from 11 to 7, guys. I invite you guys over. We got a raffle going on for a free pair of boots going on Monday. We'll choose the winner. We'll have three winners. Matter of fact, we have Spin the Wheel, who we have Andrew Maldonado singing later for you guys that like music, country music. We got specials going on. We got 20% off our Cody James apparel, Hawks apparel. We got 20% off our Cheyenne apparel. We got $20 off Cody James boots. We got $20 off Cheyenne booth as well. We invite the city of Mercedes, the surrounding cities, rain or shine, guys, come on over to have a good time here.
0: Yeah, absolutely. And I got a lot of Q94.5 stuff to give away. As soon as you walk into the Boot Barn, you'll see the table right there with all the giveaways. But, hey, the best deal is the deals they've got here with all the clothing, all the boots. It's fantastic. We got it here in Mercedes. Donna Weslico, La Via, Ed Calchelsa, Man Santa Rosa, La Feria. Come on down and enjoy some great deals while they last. Today, right here. It's a grand opening Sunday with Q94.5, all rock all the time in the Boot Barn.

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0: 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The Boot Barn Grand Opening, Mercedes, Texas, of Mercedes Shops, right off the expressway, right by the outlet. You can't miss it. Come on by. Our van's right in front of the Boot Barn. And when you see, when you hear the word Boot Barn, you think there's nothing but boots here. But no, no, they've got everything. They've got jewelry. They've got belts. They've got shirts. They've got pants. They've got jeans. And they've got cowboy hats, right, Alan?
1: Yes, sir. We got felt hats. We got straw hats. We got your Resisto, your Stetson, your Cody James hat. We also have a free hat branding until about 4 p.m. today. So come on over and get your hat branded for free. If you bring your hat from home, we'll brand it for free as well. But you buy a hat today, you get a free branding. So come on over, guys.
0: They even got some cologne they sell here so you can smell like a cowboy, man. You know what I'm talking about? Come on by. Hey, and not just the cowboys. We got some for the cowgirls, too, right, Alan?
1: Yes, sir. We got all kinds of boots, all kinds of color. We got the famous area boots for ladies, all kinds of colors. Guys, come on over, man. Just check it out, please. I invite you guys over.
0: It's fantastic. It's happening today, Sunday. We got Drew. He's going to be performing in a little while. But, hey, we've got all the giveaways right here at the Q94.5 table as well. And spin the wheel. Lots of fun going on. It's the grand opening of the Boot Barn in Mercedes, Texas. Mercedes Shops with Rock and Roll James and Q94.5. 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

0: 294.5, all rock, all the time. Rock and roll, James. Boy, we got a full house here at the Boot Barn for the grand opening this afternoon here in Mercedes, Texas. Nombre que bárbaro. It's fantastic. The boots are flying off the shelf, man, but they've got plenty of boots there. Never going to run out. This place is called the Boot Barn for a reason, because you've got the biggest selection of boots under one roof. Plus, they've got all the Western wear you need. There's so many people here taking advantage of all the specials. As a matter of fact, I just gave away a $50 Boot Barn gift card. I just asked for anybody in the building that has a 945 on their ID number, and a young dude named Trey won, man. So fantastic to him. He's going to buy himself some cool stuff, get a big discount with $50. You can come get some free stuff too as well. We're here till about 4 o'clock. It's here in Mercedes, Texas, right off the expressway. It's the Boot Barn grand opening with Q94.5 and Rock and Roll James.
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94.5 All Rock, all the time rock and roll genius. One last time, man, here at the Boot Barn in Mercedes. A grand opening, man. And I just spoke with the manager of that, and he said, you know what, Rock? The Cowboys just won. Anybody that shows up with a Cowboy jersey or T-shirt or any type of Cowboy cap, you're going to get 10% discount. So come on by to Boot Barn. It'll be open all evening, all afternoon. And it's a Sunday. It's time to come by. Check it out. They've got great deals. They've got lots of boots. They've got Western wear. They've got jewelry. They've got colognes. They've got jeans. They've got women and men's. I mean, it's all under one roof. You can come spin the wheel, win some prizes, and you can also listen to some great music with my friend Drew Maldonado. He's got his acoustic, and he's locked into the whole system inside the Boot Barn. You can hear him performing all over the place. It's fantastic. It's a beautiful Boot Barn. It smells like brand new leather, and it's brand new right here in Mercedes, Texas. Mercedes shop. 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And if you're wearing something with the Dallas Cowboys, you're going to get a 10% discount, even off on the discount already. I just took some clothes and I got a really good deal. So come on by. It's the Boot Barn. Grand opening all month long right here in Mercedes. Mercedes shops with Q94.5. 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
3: It doesn't matter where you live or what kind of home you have. 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Not once, not twice, but 40 different times Gina Hinojosa voted to raise your property taxes. If she has her way, you'll be priced out of your own home. Gina Hinojosa is too radical to be governor of Texas. Luckily, Governor Greg Abbott has a better plan.
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